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But to understand the future, we have to go back in time.

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If things go wrong, it's just incidental. My bad, never got the memo. That you never have fun while you're in the limo. Yeah, you wanna ride in the six. You wanna dine in the six. And when I lean for the kiss, you said I'll probably